some space, I will step away. And I know it might sound stupid, but for me, yeah, I just gotta keep believing, and I've heard

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We were invisible.

on your cigarette break. It's like 10,000 spoons when all you need is a knife. It's meeting the man of my dreams and then meeting his beautiful wife. And isn't it ironic?

They're only to hide my guilt and shame. I forgive you, now I ask the same of you. While we were apart, I was human too.